0: Somos una radio mutante.
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0: Cambiante. Última.
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0: Cambiante. De última.
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3: Hey, this is Taylor Swift. I'll see you at the show with
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3: Hey everyone and people, this is Lady Gaga.
4: Hey, this is Taylor Swift. I'll see you at the show with
5: hey everybody, this is

0: Manera de meterle ritmo al conteo, Tini y Ulises la rompen, dos amantes.
1: Número uno, número uno.
0: Dai Dai, la reina indiscutible de la música latina, la colombiana Shakira, se une al gigante del afrobeat nigeriano Burna Boy en un hit mundial absoluto. Imbatibles, en la cima de todo el continente, Shakira y Burna Boy, Dai Dai.
2: Shakira. We are ready.
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